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They built a onesie with the socks on that motherfucker. I hit the party and they stopped in that motherfucker. They be like, oh, that Gucci, that's so tight. I'm like, yo, that's $50 for a t-shirt. 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